0: Kofi.
1: A safe place, somewhere to cook, to unwind, and call home. For far too many, these rooms are out of reach. But you can help Habitat for Humanity change that by joining us in different rooms. The rooms where we get to work. The communities where we rebuild after disaster strikes. Open doors to new opportunities and make homeownership a real possibility. 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
0: En Alarma TV. Hay historias que nos sorprenden, historias que nos indignan, historias que nos recuerdan que donde quiera que estemos, somos latinos. En septiembre, Alarma TV celebra nuestras raíces con una mirada directa a la realidad. 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